The theme for Kosciuszko 72 is Save the Children. And we're all very serious about that because we're expecting the children to save us all.

You ever wonder what we could have been? You said you wouldn't and you did. Lie to me, lie with me, get your fix. Now all my drinks and all my feelings are all mixed. Always missing people that I shouldn't be missing. Sometimes you gotta burn some bridges.